0: 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Radio One.
1: Ask for money and get advice. Ask for advice, get money twice. I'm from the dirty, but that Chico nice. Y'all call it a moment, I call it life.

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Kept it 100 on paper like Will. Tricking it off on a paying a bill. 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
1: When I met you in the summer, to my heartbeat sound, we fell in love as the leaves turn brown.

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The electric one. Does it shock you? 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

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Ask for advice, get money twice. I'm from the dirty, but that Chico nice. Y'all call it a moment, I call it life.

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